Q1019 with Macklemore. A little awkward next song here with Ed Sheeran. You probably heard the Falling Out with Ed Sheeran's tour. I'll explain what I can when I can.

Q1019. If you joined me about 15 minutes ago for the fallout of Macklemore and Ed Sheeran with Ed Sheeran's tour, it's bad. It's like all of Ed Sheeran's openers have dropped. His family's apparently not talking to him right now. He just had a show the other day where he was apologizing.

0: Q1019. We've been talking up this weekend for quite some time now. It's a big one. SuperCon taking up real estate at the Sioux Falls Arena this Friday through Sunday. We'll be out there with a booth. And if you're ready to nerd out with some of the people who like the same things that you like and meet some of the famous people behind those things that you like, check it out on our events page, SuperCon, and get your tickets. That same weekend, right next door, practically in the same building, the Cinch Rodeo Governor's Cup at the Denny. Also Friday through Sunday, $1.5 million going home to the best rider showing up that weekend. And you could show up for free by texting CUP. C-U-P to 605-336-1019. You could win 4 tickets getting you in that Sunday. We'll be drawing the winner on Wednesday. I'm Ethan Jones. I'll be seeing you at SuperCon on Sunday. For now, let's get back to the variety with a love story from Taylor Swift next on Q1019.
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13: Fog or drizzle possible tonight into tomorrow morning. Our overnight low 50 degrees. Tomorrow after the drizzle, still going to be mostly cloudy and cool. High of just 60 with a light southeast breeze. On Wednesday, mostly cloudy, 64. Wednesday night and Thursday, another good chance of rain showers. Thursday's high, 65. From the Storm Center, Keller Land TV, I'm meteorologist Jay Trobeck.

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101.9 with Zara Larsson. We had Teddy Swims just before. Teddy Swims this Saturday is going to be at the Grand Casino Arena in St. Paul, Minnesota. You might remember it as the XL Energy Center. September 26th, his ugly tour. 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Here's the Backstreet Boys.

0: with Dexter and the Moon Rocks. Tomorrow, don't miss your daytime drive DJ Chris Calhoun when he is back to winning you $20 to Great Shots with his Calhoun at Noon prize giveaway bonanza. He's shooting out a code word more times an hour over your lunch break than Donald Trump posts tweets on a good day. There's no beating that man on a bad day. Great Shots is always a fun place to hang out with friends or family, even if you're not really all that good at golf. A fun place like that to hang out for $20 off the bill, not a bad deal. All week, Monday through Friday, noon to 1:30, catch Chris Calhoun. I'm Ethan Jones. Like I said, I'm no good at golf. You give me a club, I'll smack that ball vertically. Straight up somehow. We're back to the music with Lady Gaga and Bruno Mars. Die with a Smile after our Kella Land Storm Center update coming up on Q101.9.
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6: We're going to have more fog and drizzle overnight tonight through tomorrow morning. Our overnight low 50. Then Tuesday afternoon, still mostly cloudy and cool with a high of just 60 degrees. On Wednesday, mostly cloudy, cool 64. A good chance of rain Wednesday night and Thursday. Thursday's high of cool 65. From the Storm Center, Keller Land TV, I'm Jay Trobeck.

that it takes time. I'm coming to get you. Walking a straight line, I need me a breakthrough. The grapevine, sipping the grape juice. 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

Q1019. If you head out to any Dairy Queen location between here in Sioux Falls, T, Harrisburg, or Brandon, you can support the Children's Miracle Network by buying a $2 key tag that gets you $1 malt each time you visit from now to the end of November. Hartford has a Dairy Queen, and they're close. They should get in on this. Hartford is also the best Dairy Queen around. I'm from Canton, and they also have a Dairy Queen. But whatever Hartford's doing, they're doing it right. I don't care. Sue me. No, please don't.

101.9 with Zed and Alicia Cara. Now it's Alex Warren with Fever Dream, and coming up in about 9 minutes, stick around. I got 2 passes to win you for the Heartland Country Corn Maze.

0: Q1019. Still looking pretty gloomy out there with this week's weather outlook, making outside activities such as the Country Apple Orchard or the Heartland Country Corn Maze, both around the Harrisburg area, a little bit harder to enjoy. I mean, some people like cold showers. I don't. I especially don't like them with my clothes on. Please keep your clothes on if you're going to go to the Heartland Country Corn Maze. They will arrest you for that if you don't. Their season runs to about Halloween, but this is going to be your last chance to win free tickets to go out there from us. So if I were you, I would text 27, the number 27, to 605-336-1019. It's their 27th year in operation. 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Hold on to those tickets until the weather clears up. And you can find more information about the Heartland Country Corn Maze on our events page on Q1019FM.com or our mobile app. We got their hours and pricing on there. Anywho, I'm Ethan Jones, B.O.B., with Nothing on You to kick off another hour of variety coming up on Q1019.
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12: Fog or drizzle possible tonight into tomorrow morning. Our overnight low 50 degrees. Tomorrow after the drizzle, still going to be mostly cloudy and cool. High of just 60 with a light southeast breeze. On Wednesday, mostly cloudy, 64. Wednesday night and Thursday, another good chance of rain showers. Thursday's high, 65. From the Storm Center in Keller Land TV, I'm meteorologist Jay Trobeck.

0: Q1019 with Martin Garrix and Ed Sheeran. On the topic of Ed Sheeran, My Oh My is his, what I would assume is his loop tour. You remember us talking about that. I think it's still going on. I don't think it's going well anymore. You probably heard about Macklemore getting let go from his political comments last week, and the fallout from that has been astronomical. All of his openers, all of them, dropped out. He still had a show to do yesterday. He's on stage, sitting on the ground with his guitar, with tears in his eyes, apologizing. I guess his family isn't talking to him right now. It is a mess. Know your audience. We've been trying to do that this summer. We'd like to get to know you by asking you questions about life. 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Let's get back to the variety with someone who can scrape off criticism like a well-cooked brisket falling off the bone. Who other than Eminem? Lose Yourself to him next on Q1019.
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3: Q1019, Sioux Falls weather.
4: Fog and drizzle possible this morning, then mostly cloudy this afternoon. Our high just 60 degrees. That's 14 degrees below normal with a light southeast breeze. On Wednesday, mostly cloudy, just 64 with a southeast breeze. Good chance of rain Wednesday night through Thursday. Thursday's high just 65 degrees. From the Storm Center, Keller Land TV, I'm meteorologist Jay Trobeck.
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Here's Noah Kahn.

Q1019 with Bruno Mars. Now the Kid Laroi on the way with Dominic Fike, Post Malone and Morgan Wallen, and Miley, .. without her last name. Here's Without You. You can't.

hate to give the satisfaction asking how you're doing now. 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Just what you wanted. 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I see the parties and diamonds sometimes when I close my eyes. 6 months of torture you sold to some forbidden paradise. 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

0: 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Before I'm out of here for the night, I'm looking to offer you two tickets to see a show at the Orpheum Theater. 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That's THEATER. You could win two tickets for their second showing in October, the 2nd through 4th. Their first showing's coming this weekend. I'm Ethan Jones. That's going to be about our time together. Nelly with Country Grammar getting us back on the move on Q1019.
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8: Another cool day today. We'll have a little fog and drizzle possible through the morning hours, then a cloudy afternoon, 60 the high, a southeast breeze, 5 to 15 miles an hour. On Wednesday, mostly cloudy and cool, 64 with a southeast breeze. Good chance of rain Wednesday night through Thursday. Thursday's high, 65. From the Storm Center, Hello Land TV, I'm meteorologist Jay Trobeck.

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5: Fog and drizzle possible this morning, then mostly cloudy this afternoon. Our high just 60 degrees. That's 14 degrees below normal with a light southeast breeze. On Wednesday, mostly cloudy, just 64 with a southeast breeze. Good chance of rain Wednesday night through Thursday. Thursday's high just 65 degrees. From the Storm Center, KLOL-AN TV, I'm meteorologist Jay Trobeck.

I tried to the top, I've been out of shape, taking out the box, I'm an astronaut. I blasted off the planet, rock to cause catastrophe, and it matters more because I had it. Now I had, I thought about wreaking havoc on an opposition, kind of shocking, they want a static with precision, I'm automatic, quarterback, I ain't talking second, pack it up on panic.

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6: Another cool day today. We'll have a little fog and drizzle possible through the morning hours, then a cloudy afternoon, 60 the high, a southeast breeze, 5 to 15 miles an hour. On Wednesday, mostly cloudy and cool, 64 with a southeast breeze. Good chance of rain Wednesday night through Thursday. Thursday's high, 65. From the Storm Center, KelloLand TV, I'm meteorologist Jay Trobeck.

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5: Another cool day today. We'll have a little fog and drizzle possible through the morning hours, then a cloudy afternoon, 60 the high, a southeast breeze, 5 to 15 miles an hour. On Wednesday, mostly cloudy and cool, 64 with a southeast breeze. Good chance of rain Wednesday night through Thursday. Thursday's high, 65. From the Storm Center, KelloLand TV, I'm meteorologist Jay Trobeck.

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4: Fog and drizzle possible this morning, then mostly cloudy this afternoon. Our high just 60 degrees. That's 14 degrees below normal with a light southeast breeze. On Wednesday, mostly cloudy, just 64 with a southeast breeze. Good chance of rain Wednesday night through Thursday. Thursday's high just 65 degrees. From the Storm Center, Keller Land TV, I'm meteorologist Jay Trobeck.

0: We shouldn't have to say it. 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
2: Another cool day today. We'll have a little fog and drizzle possible through the morning hours, then a cloudy afternoon, 60 the high, a southeast breeze, 5 to 15 miles an hour. On Wednesday, mostly cloudy and cool, 64 with a southeast breeze. Good chance of rain Wednesday night through Thursday. Thursday's high, 65. From the Storm Center, Hello Land TV, I'm meteorologist Jay Trobeck.

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0: Q1019, Sioux Falls weather.
12: Cloudy skies today, cool, high temperature near 60. We could have some areas of drizzle, maybe even isolated rain shower. Light southeast winds of 5 to 15 miles per hour. Cloudy skies this evening and tonight, 54 our low. Filtered sunshine for tomorrow, 64 our high, southeast winds at 10 to 20. From the Kello Storm Center, I'm Scott Munns.

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1: Tuesday. All right. For the first like three quarters of the day, it's going to be summer, but then we officially roll into fall. Let's take a look at that weather. Here's meteorologist Scott Munn.
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2: Cloudy and cool today. Areas of drizzle, maybe an isolated rain shower. Well, the high near 60, light southeast wind 5 to 15 miles per hour. Cloudy skies this evening and tonight, 54, our overnight low. We'll try to bring in some sunshine tomorrow. We'll have a high temperature of 64, stronger southeast wind of 10 to 20. Bernie Kendall Land, Live Doppler Storm Center, I'm Scott Munt.
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4: From the Kello.com News Center, I'm Tom Rooney. A former equestrian coach for SDSU accused of using school resources for personal gain is suing the South Dakota Board of Regents. Kamara Brown says she was fired because of her race, according to a report by the Dakota Scout. She was indicted on a felony grand theft charge earlier this year, accused of using SDSU resources to pay vet bills and boarding fees for her horses. The charges were dropped in May. Prosecutors say she violated the school's fiscal policy, but did so with staff approval. The National Institutes of Health has awarded $11 million to South Dakota for research over the next 5 years. The grant will fund studies on the needs of rural and underserved populations in the state. And the Joe D. Messina concert, scheduled for the Washington Pavilion next week, has been canceled. Refunds should be issued in about 30 days. From the Kello.com News Center, I'm Tom Rooney.
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Q1019, Baby Doll, that's Dominic Fike. Part of me's a little sad saying goodbye to summer, but I love fall. In fact, it's America's favorite season. Cozy sweaters, football, pumpkin spice, everything. I'm Ryan. Happy Tuesday to you. Cloudy 59. Here's David Guetta with Bebe Rexha.

0: Q101. Congratulations to new mom, Lady Gaga. That's Just Dance. My name is Ryan, and I hope you're having a great start to your Tuesday. Grab a light jacket as you head out this morning. It is kind of chilly. Temps are going to be in the upper 50s. Here's Scott Munn with the weather.
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2: Cloudy skies today, cool, high temperature near 60. We could have some areas of drizzle, maybe even isolated rain shower. Light southeast winds of 5 to 15 miles per hour. Cloudy skies this evening and tonight, 54 our low. Filtered sunshine for tomorrow, 64 our high, southeast winds at 10 to 20. 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
3: From the Kello.com News Center, I'm Tom Rooney. A 49-year-old Sioux Falls woman faces charges of sexual exploitation of a minor and disorderly conduct. Jacqueline Tingua allegedly exposed herself to a group of children at an apartment complex near 2nd and Elmwood while carrying a gun last Friday evening. The arresting charges included second-degree kidnapping. The city of Sioux Falls is inviting you to dream a bit about plans for the quarry at the falls. The Dream Big at the Quarry event will be held October 1st at the future site of the quarry on North Weber Avenue. The project is being supported by a $15 million grant from the Bezos Earth Fund's Greening America Cities initiative. And officials at the Jewel Cave National Monument are hoping a mystery animal recently spotted in the park is a porcupine. It would be one of the first sightings of a porcupine since the Jasper Fire in 2000 killed most of their habitat in the park. From the Kello.com News Center, I'm Tom Rooney.
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Q101.9. If you've got kids in school, next time you hit up Costco, Target, Lewis, wherever you shop, stock up on cough syrup and Kleenex. The average mom and dad of kids in school have three times as many colds compared to other adults without kids.

0: Q 101.9 with Chris Brown. Run it. Hope you're having a great start to your Tuesday. Grab a jacket as you head out the door. It is kind of chilly. Very fitting since today, or this evening, I should say, we officially kick off fall. Cloudy and 59 for this afternoon's high. Chris Calhoun gives away great stuff over the lunch hour. Calhoun at Noon this week featuring $20 to Great Shots. Take them with to lunch. Get the code word, text it in, and good luck. Taylor Swift's I Knew It, I Knew You is coming up, and Bruno Mars.
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If you love Halloween season and you're 21 or over, I'm going to tell you something you may want to keep your eye out for in just a sec. Emerald Eyes. 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
1: 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Shortly after dinner, we flip into fall. Temps in the upper 50s today. Here's meteorologist Scott Munn.
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2: Cloudy and cool today. Areas of drizzle, maybe an isolated rain shower. Well, the high near 60, light southeast wind 5 to 15 miles per hour. Cloudy skies this evening and tonight, 54, our overnight low. We'll try to bring in some sunshine tomorrow. We'll have a high temperature of 64, stronger southeast wind of 10 to 20. From the Kendall Land Live Doppler Storm Center, I'm Scott Munt.
3: From the Kello.com News Center, I'm Tom Rooney. The USD Cheeseman Center for Democracy has a new director. Matthew Fairholm is a professor of public administration in the Political Science and Farber Center for Civic Leadership at USD. The Cheeseman Center impacts the state with research and civic education activities addressing democracy and civic engagement. The National Institutes of Health has awarded $11 million to South Dakota for research over the next 5 years. The grant will involve Avera Research Institute, SDSU, and the USD Sanford School of Medicine. It will focus on the needs of rural and underserved populations in the state. And a Milbank native will appear on the long-running TV game show Jeopardy as a contestant later today. Greg Fosheim is a healthcare attorney living in Chicago now, but says the show helped him to gain a thirst for knowledge in his childhood years. From the Kello.com News Center, I'm Tom Rooney.
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101.9. Hope you're good. A couple songs ago, I asked if you loved Halloween and if you're 21 or over. Here's why. A candy corn flavored beer is out this season. I love it. It's a collab between Spirit Halloween and Shock Top. 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Interesting, huh?

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1: Q1019 Payphone with Maroon 5 frontman Adam Levine back on The Voice. Kelly Clarkson has returned, new Queen Latifah and Riley Green. Love the chemistry. I liked it last night, and I definitely think a lot of the young females are choosing Team Riley because of his looks. Happy Tuesday. Meteorologist Scott Munt says it's going to be a chillier last day of summer.
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3: Cloudy skies today, cool, high temperature near 60. We could have some areas of drizzle, maybe even isolated rain shower. Light southeast winds of 5 to 15 miles per hour. Cloudy skies this evening and tonight, 54 our low. Filtered sunshine for tomorrow, 64 our high, southeast winds at 10 to 20. From the Kello Storm Center, I'm Scott Munt.
4: From the Kello.com News Center, I'm Tom Rooney. A former equestrian coach for SDSU accused of using school resources for personal gain is suing the South Dakota Board of Regents. Kamara Brown says she was fired because of her race, according to a report by the Dakota Scout. She was indicted on a felony grand theft charge earlier this year, accused of using SDSU resources to pay vet bills and boarding fees for her horses. The charges were dropped in May. Prosecutors say she violated the school's fiscal policy, but did so with staff approval. The National Institutes of Health has awarded $11 million to South Dakota for research over the next 5 years. The grant will fund studies on the needs of rural and underserved populations in the state. And the Joe D. Messina concert, scheduled for the Washington Pavilion next week, has been canceled. Refunds should be issued in about 30 days. From the Kello.com News Center, I'm Tom Rooney.
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Q1019 with Olivia Rodrigo. Her pink Baja Blast drops at Taco Bell on Thursday. My name is Ryan. A shout out if you are driving this morning, wherever you're heading. Let's turn this up. Okay, fun one to sing along to. Shut Up and Dance. It's Walk the Moon.

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1: Q1019, sue me. It's new from Audrey Hobart. Hi there. Your entertainment update brought to you by Hander Plumbing and HVAC in just a sec. All right. On our listener poll this week, what's one thing for your school days that kids just wouldn't understand today? Is it walking to school? Is it not having a water bottle all day, carrying your books to class, or typing? Not on a keyboard. I'm talking typewriter. I voted and I said not having a water bottle all day, because when you and I went to school, remember we'd have to raise our hand to get permission to go to the water fountain? Yeah. Kids nowadays, they've got it so easy. Anyway, weigh in at the end of the week. We will share the results of the poll. Travis Kelce set a record Sunday during the Chiefs-Colts game for the most yards after catch with 6,288. Carrie Underwood thinking about putting out a rock album. She's getting guidance from GNR frontman Axl Rose. Taylor Frankie Paul says she's quit the secret lives of Mormon wives after being bullied by castmates. Did you know that these celebs auditioned for The Voice? Camila Cabello, Chapel Roan, and Luke Combs. The show continues tonight, episode 2 of a brand new season, Dancing with the Stars. And America's Got Talent, the top 10 perform, results tomorrow night on the season finale. Speaking of AGT, good chance they're going to pack up and move production out of California into Georgia or Tennessee. And finally, here's Miley Cyrus on what Dolly Parton meant to her.
2: So many of my really stabilizing peers that I have in my life, you know, they're generations before me, and they've laid down brick by brick the road that I travel now. Yeah. And they aren't always going to be here. Yeah. For me to call them and say, what do I do now? Which I always did with Dolly. And she was always right. It's like how your mom's like always right. And when you're a kid, you're like, what does she know? And then as you get older, you're like, everything.
1: That's your entertainment update. I'm Ryan Kelly.
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1: 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Thanks for listening. I'm Ryan Kelly, partly cloudy, 59 for our last day of summer. If you're looking to upgrade a room, how about give it a paint in the new color of the year? Celery from Sherwin-Williams, they say, is the color of 2027. The soft, cheery yellow green. It works well. At first, I was like, I don't know. I saw key lime pie. But then it pairs well. They paired it with like a burgundy, a maroon. 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
1: Checking out of summer. 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Fall starts tonight. It is going to be in the upper 50s for this afternoon time. Here's Scott Hunt.
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2: Cloudy and cool today. Areas of drizzle, maybe an isolated rain shower. Well, the high near 60, light southeast wind 5 to 15 miles per hour. Cloudy skies this evening and tonight, 54, our overnight low. We'll try to bring in some sunshine tomorrow. We'll have a high temperature of 64, stronger southeast wind of 10 to 20. From the Kendall Land Live Doppler Storm Center, I'm Scott Mundt.
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4: 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A 49-year-old Sioux Falls woman faces charges of sexual exploitation of a minor and disorderly conduct. Jacqueline Tingua allegedly exposed herself to a group of children at an apartment complex near 2nd and Elmwood while

0: porcupine since the Jasper fire in 2000 killed most of their habitat in the park. From the Kello.com News Center, I'm Tom Rooney.
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I love the panel of the coaches on The Voice. Kelly Clarkson is back. Always miss her. Adam Levine, Queen Latifah is new, and country artist Riley Green. Kelly Clarkson on Q1019. 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

1019. You don't have to answer this out loud, but question for you. Can you name the three branches of government? One in three people can, just so you know. 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
1: Q 1019, Edge of the Earth. I love the song. It's new from the Beaches. Our last day of summer. After dinner tonight, it's fall. This afternoon's high of 59. Get that forecast anytime inside our mobile app. Fall is the beginning of soup season, and someone has rated Campbell's Chunky Soups. The top three are Jazzy Jambalaya, Spicy Chicken Noodle, Hearty Bean and Ham. And just an FYI, maybe steer clear of the broccoli cheese with potato. It was ranked dead last. Here's your entertainment update brought to you by Hander Plumbing and HVAC. Travis Kelce set a record Sunday during the Chiefs-Colts game for the most yards after catch with 6,288. Carrie Underwood thinking about putting out a rock album. She's getting guidance from GNR frontman Axl Rose. Taylor Frankie Paul says she's quit the secret lives of Mormon wives after being bullied by castmates. Did you know that these celebs auditioned for The Voice? Camila Cabello, Chapel Roan, and Luke Combs. The show continues tonight, episode 2 of a brand new season, Dancing with the Stars. And America's Got Talent, the top 10 perform, results tomorrow night on the season finale. Speaking of AGT, good chance they're going to pack up and move production out of California into Georgia or Tennessee. And finally, here's Miley Cyrus on what Dolly Parton meant to her.
2: So many of my really stabilizing peers that I have in my life. You know, they're generations before me. And they've laid down brick by brick the road that I travel now. Yeah. And they aren't always going to be here for me to call them and say, what do I do now? Which I always did with Dolly. And she was always right. It's like how your mom's like always right. And when you're a kid, you're like, what does she know? And then as you get older, you're like, everything.
1: That's your entertainment update. I'm Ryan Kelly.
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9: Q1019, Sioux Falls weather.
10: Cloudy skies today, cool, high temperature near 60. We could have some areas of drizzle, maybe even isolated rain shower. Light southeast winds of 5 to 15 miles per hour. Cloudy skies this evening and tonight, 54 our low. Filtered sunshine for tomorrow, 64 our high, southeast winds at 10 to 20. 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

0: this weekend and again next weekend. Masquerade the Musical is going to be the Orpheum Theater, a world inverted, reversed, and rearranged from fairy tales and fantasy. 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

0: Q1019, be her from Ella Langley. There's a new trend with guys. It has to do with beauty. I guess I'd put it in the beauty category. What they're doing is they're shaving their eyelashes to appear more masculine. Now, I don't know about you ladies, but I'm a sucker for a guys with beautiful lashes, and they have a purpose. Eyelashes prevent dirt and debris, and they protect against UV rays. Anyway, guys are trimming them, sometimes shaving them off. Guys, do you do this? Would you do this? Just an FYI, yes, eyelashes do grow back in time, but it takes months. Coming up next, Nicki Minaj with Superbase.
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4: Cloudy and cool today. Areas of drizzle, maybe an isolated rain shower. Low of a high near 60, light southeast wind 5 to 15 miles per hour. Cloudy skies this evening and tonight, 54 our overnight low. We'll try to bring in some sunshine tomorrow. We'll have a high temperature of 64, stronger southeast wind of 10 to 20. From Kendall Land, Live Doppler Storm Center, I'm Scott Munt.

0: classic and more variety like that one from Shawn Mendes. Good morning, I'm Chris Calhoun. 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

0: 101.9, it's Alex Warren and Fever Dream. This upcoming weekend, there are a lot of huge events happening here in the Sioux Empire, including out at the Premier Center, the Cinch Rodeo, Governor's Cup, 3 days of rodeo action, Friday, Saturday, and Sunday. It is the richest rodeo in South Dakota history, with those PRCA rodeo athletes competing for a massive $1.5 million purse. They're also earning points that will help secure their spot at the National Finals Rodeo in Las Vegas. You're going to see bull riding, barrel racing, and steer wrestling at 3 days of rodeo action starting this Friday at the Premier Center. If you would like to win a four-pack of tickets for Sunday's event, text in the word cup, like the Governor's Cup, C-U-P, to 605-336-1019. 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We'll draw for the winners tomorrow morning, so you have a little time to get that text in. But text cup to 605-336-1019 for that four-pack of passes to the Governor's Cup Cinch Rodeo happening this weekend at the Premier Center. 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
6: Q1019, Sioux Falls weather.
7: Cloudy skies today, cool, high temperature near 60. We could have some areas of drizzle, maybe even an isolated rain shower. Light southeast winds of 5 to 15 miles per hour. Cloudy skies this evening and tonight, 54 our low. Filtered sunshine for tomorrow, 64 our high, southeast winds at 10 to 20. From the Kello Storm Center, I'm Scott Munt.

0: 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It's Raise Your Glass. I'm Chris Calhoun. I hope your Tuesday's going all right for you. Hey, we're less than an hour away from the lunch hour. That means we'll be giving away a great prize for Calhoun at noon. It is $20 you can use out at Great Shots. 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

0: 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Taylor Swift, I knew it. I knew you. I'm Chris Calhoun. We'll take a look at your forecast. 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
8: Q1019, Sioux Falls weather.
9: Mostly cloudy as we go through the rest of the afternoon. Highs on either side of 60. Southeast winds around 10 miles per hour. A mostly cloudy night on our hands with a low of 50. Southeast winds around 5 to 15 miles per hour. And a breezy day on Wednesday. A little bit mild, though, at least compared to the previous days. Mostly cloudy, a high of 67. Southeast winds at 15 to 25 miles per hour. From the Storm Center, I'm meteorologist Adam Rutt.

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6: Mostly cloudy as we go through the rest of your Tuesday. Highs on either side of 60 with a generally calm breeze out of the southeast around 10 miles per hour. Mostly cloudy tonight with a calm southeast wind. Your low around 50. Then 67 on Wednesday. We do take a step in the right direction, but it's still mostly cloudy and a bit breezy. Southeast winds at 15 to 25 miles per hour. From the Storm Center at Kelvo Wind TV, I'm meteorologist Adam Rutt.

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We'll drop our winner around 1:30, so you have a little time to get that text in from Great Shots. And Q 1019 back into the music with the Paradox. Here's Get the Message.

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0: 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I'm Chris Calhoun. 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He's with the Cinch Rodeo that will be in town this Friday, Saturday, and Sunday. 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
8: Q1019, Sioux Falls weather.
9: Mostly cloudy as we go through the rest of the afternoon. Highs on either side of 60, southeast winds around 10 miles per hour. A mostly cloudy night on our hands with a low of 50, southeast winds around 5 to 15 miles per hour. And a breezy day on Wednesday, a little bit mild though, at least compared to the previous days. Mostly cloudy, a high of 67, southeast winds at 15 to 25 miles per hour. From the Storm Center, I'm meteorologist Adam Rutt.

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Equipment that can quickly warn you during emergencies is being tested. If this had been an actual emergency, such as a winter storm, flood, or tornado, official messages would have followed this alert tone. Stations of the South Dakota Public Broadcasting Network serve all operational areas of the state of South Dakota. This concludes this test of the Emergency Alert System.

0: 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Everybody talks. I'm Chris Calhoun. 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

0: 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Ray Crockett in after three. He's got more great prizes for you. Getting you into the Heartland Country Corn Maze. Also giving away tickets to Masquerade the Musical. And the Cinch Rodeo Governor's Cup. Lots of big events happening in the Sioux Empire this upcoming weekend. And we've got your tickets to all of them. Be listening after three with Ray Crockett. He'll also have the most nonstop music when you're ready to hop in the car and cruise on home. It's Ray Crockett after three on Q1019.
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6: Mostly cloudy as we go through the rest of your Tuesday. Highs on either side of 60 with a generally calm breeze out of the southeast around 10 miles per hour. Mostly cloudy tonight with a calm southeast wind. Your low around 50. Then 67 on Wednesday. We do take a step in the right direction, but it's still mostly cloudy and a bit breezy. Southeast winds at 15 to 25 miles per hour. From the Storm Center at Keller Wind TV, I'm meteorologist Adam Rutt.

101.9, Ray Crockett with you on this Tuesday afternoon. We're going to have some fun today, and we got prizes coming up, so don't go anywhere. Let's have some fun with Sabrina Carpenter on Q101.9.

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4: Mostly cloudy as we go through the rest of the afternoon. Highs on either side of 60. Southeast winds around 10 miles per hour. A mostly cloudy night on our hands with a low of 50. Southeast winds around 5 to 15 miles per hour. And a breezy day on Wednesday. A little bit mild, though, at least compared to the previous days. Mostly cloudy, a high of 67. Southeast winds at 15 to 25 miles per hour. From the Storm Center, I'm meteorologist Adam Rutt.

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Q1019, you're in the beginning of another big set of today's best music. Right now, it's the latest from Malcolm Todd. It's Earrings on Q1019.

Q1019, Ray Crockett with you on this Tuesday afternoon. 61 degrees in downtown Sioux Falls. A lot of gray skies continue. Got some fun coming up this hour. Don't go anywhere. Right now it's Kid Leroy and Justin Bieber. I do

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We're going to have a booth out there, and we have a chance to sign up for all kinds of good stuff. 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

0: 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Stop by our booth because we're going to have a chance for you to win Grindelwald's Collector Wand Set, some X-Men Collective Figurines, Jonas Brother tickets, and we're going to have a kids coloring contest for one boy and one girl. 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
1: This is Molly.
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0: 1019. Of course, that's Taylor Swift, the Toy Story 5 soundtrack. I knew it. 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Calhoun and Noon is the place to be every noon hour during the weekday. If you're away from your car or you have to go out to your desk, whatever the case may be, grab our free Q1019 mobile app. That way, you can still be taking in Chris's code word. 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She is today's winner. Tomorrow, it can be you. 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And that only happens on Q1019.
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5: It's going to be another cloudy night. Could have a few sprinkles. The overnight low 50. Then tomorrow, cloudy and some sprinkles or light rain showers during the day. It'll be breezy with a brisk southeast wind. High just 67. On Thursday, cloudy, rainy, cool, just 65 despite a south wind. Rainy, breezy Friday. From the Storm Center, I'm Jay Trobeck.

Q1019, the beginning of another long set of today's best music. Coming up, I have One Direction, but right now, latest from Alex Warren. It's called Emerald Eyes, and it's on Q1019.

1019. I am Ray Crockett, your ride home buddy. You concentrate on the streets. I'll bring you more music, more variety. Rosie and Bruno Mars coming up. But right now it's AJR and Bang on Q 1019.

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Now, if you're not a morning person by nature, perhaps this will convince you. A study finds that those who get out of bed by 6:58 on average do better at the workplace and have a lower chance of being depressed, stressed, or overweight. Morning people tend to be healthier and happier, as well as being thinner.

0: 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I talked with Garrison Panzer. 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The $1.5 million that they're all trying for? 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

tried to the top, I've been out of shape, taking out the box, I'm an astronaut. I blasted off the planet, rock that caused catastrophe, and it matters more because I had it. Now I had, I thought about wreaking havoc on an opposition, kind of shocking, they want a static with precision, I'm automatic, quarterback, I ain't talking second, pack it up, I don't panic.

0: 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It's coming December 12th. 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
5: Q1019, Sioux Falls weather.
6: Skies will stay cloudy tonight, maybe a few sprinkles overnight, our low by morning 50. Then tomorrow, cloudy, some sprinkles or light showers during the midday. It'll be breezy with a southeast wind, high of just 67. Thursday, cloudy, rainy, high 65. Friday, rainy, breezy, and 68. From the Storm Center, I'm Jay Trobeck.
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Q1019, another big set right in front of you to get you all the way home. Lady Gaga's part of it. Louis Capaldi as well. But right now, it's the new stuff.

1019. Dexter and the Moon Rocks, they're freaking out. Ray Crockett with you. Thanks for tuning us in each day. Make sure you bring two friends along with you. Here's Pink.

0: 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With the weather the way it is, it's a perfect time to head out to the Heartland Country Corn Maze. Yeah, nothing better to do on a chilly day. 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

101.9. Now, according to Monmouth University, if everyone seems a little grumpier today, well, today is fall. The warm weather of summer is associated with positive feelings like joy and freedom, and contrasting with the negativity and increased responsibility that starts today, which is fall. So be nice to one another. Here's Audrey Hobart.

0: 101.9 The Cinch Rodeo coming to the Premier Center this weekend. The Governor's Cup got a bunch of athletes competing for $1.5 million. We're talking barrel racing, steer wrestling, bull riding, and so much more. 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
7: It's going to be another cloudy night. Could have a few sprinkles. The overnight low 50. Then tomorrow, cloudy and some sprinkles or light rain showers during the day. It'll be breezy with a brisk southeast wind. High just 67. On Thursday, cloudy, rainy, cool, just 65 despite a south wind. Rainy, breezy Friday. From the Storm Center, I'm Jay Trobeck.

Q1019, Ray Crockett with you, but it's time for me to slide on out of here. Ethan Jones, he's sliding on in. He'll take in the rest of the evening, so be nice to him. Benson Boone now, the time of my life. It's his latest, and it's on Q1019.